The harvest left no food for you to eat. You cannibal, you meat eater, you see. But I have seen the same, I know the shame in your defeat.

Let's get the party started. 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That's when I knew that your heart was scarring. 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Like, wait, babe, let me ask your pardon. This ain't Gucci, this is Prada, darling. If you want something, you can ask.

0: Aquesta part és de propina. 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
1: Breathe deep, the gathering gloom. Watch lights fade from every room. Bedsitter people look back and lament another day's useless energy spent. Impassioned lovers wrestle as one. 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Senior citizens wish they were young. Cold-hearted orb that rules the night removes the colors from our sight. 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
2: 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You look away from me and I see there's something you're trying to hide. And I